0: I don't know if it's gonna, I think it's just a new engine. So you guys will cut away, they'll come out, tack on, and then we'll shove back to the train there. Over.
1: Okay, we'll pull high and they'll bring out a new one. All right, sounds good.
2: Conductor on the point, got a restriction, my way 30.
1: Sergeant, conductor on the point, restriction, back 30.

Have a load. I don't know. What do you want to do? Yeah.

0: EPS-257, over.
1: 57 Amtrak, 538, over.
0: Go ahead, over.
1: Yes, sir. Not really sure what we did, but it is giving us a load at this time, so we are going to try to keep pressing forward, over.
0: All righty, signal indication, over.
1: Signal indication, thank you very much.
0: Thank you. That's your

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1: 5-0-0 TPRV 076 has authority to pass signal plane stop indication. East Lake of the Light, Northern Main, East Battle.

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0: UP detector, milepost 111.0. 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Total axles 2, 4. Detector out.

0: 529, over.
1: Spencer 9M, track 538, over.
0: Go ahead, over.
1: Yes, sir. I'm not sure if 5-7 told you, but we were having some tractive effort issues and managed to get them cleared up, and it looks like they're back again. So we are currently stopped at milepole 111.8, just trying to get this thing to give us a load again. Or
0: okay. I'll stop there at 111.8, over.
1: Yes, sir. That is correct, over.
0: Did you need anybody, like, help desk to call you or anything, or you guys got it handled, over?
1: We have our own mechanical. We are in contact with them. Hopefully, they'll be able to give us some ideas, or.
0: Okay, then. Sounds good. Let me know when you guys are back on the move there, then, over.
1: Yes, absolutely. Will do. Thank you, over.

Detector out.

0: I thought we were taking all the power.
1: Tower 59.
0: 59.
1: Is that air coming up on 10?
2: At 26 and back on this channel. Calling Roseville Fire Department over.
3: Yeah, we just tied on Jimmy. The airflow's still pegged out right now.
1: Yeah, I'm not sure if they have that east end AOCOG closed.

0: over. Whenever you...
1: Z-Train, conducting for the red zone, main 2, Roosevelt.
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0: 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Go over to 86, see if I can find these guys.
1: I'll get a signal from dispatcher.
2: Dispatch 257, over.
1: UP 7891 in Roseville, over.
2: Go ahead, over.
1: Yeah, we got the car, the locomotive separated from the cars. Need a signal here at switch 5 to pull high for these guys to come out and tack on.
2: All right, here it comes, over.
1: You are okay with head and trailing, right?
2: To the lead, then we'll come in switch 5, grab it. Over.
3: Haven't been able to figure this out. Our management would like us to return to the Rockland Depot so that they can get somebody over to us. I guess I know we don't technically need the signal there, but it would make it easier to get onto that platform. Over.
2: So you need a white back west at Rockland, over?
3: Yes, just to get her stopped and then I can give it back to you. We will be short of it, over.
2: Okay, copy. Alright, I can do that for you, over.
3: Okay, copy that, and obviously, like, we'll be there for a little bit, but I'll keep you posted, over.
2: That's good, thanks, sir.
3: Thank you, 538 out.
0: We're open to suggestion, but we were thinking once this thing gets full, fueled, we'll pull it out onto the lead, and then we can bring in the lead consist and pick it up and then back to the train. Maybe you could attend, or I'll help tie it down, whatever you think.
4: Yeah, I was going to attend it. I just cut it, boy. He was just going to pull high, and you guys could come out, tack on up there, and we just shove back to the train.
0: There we go. That'll work.
4: All right. Well, I guess we'll just stand by here. Rob, you might as well push back over and get that signal back, and that's what you can
1: hang on. If he needs it, he'll contact us. I don't think there were anything's going to come through here with our train here.
4: We breathed you up, so I was just thinking all the way through.
1: All right. Well, I'll give it back. So I'll go over to 51.
0: Hey, Z-Train, there is EP power that needs to come out of Roundhouse before we can even get to our unit. Over.
1: All right, so I'll just give it back.
0: Got it.
5: Good job, Dave. When expect left? Stock and Rosa Tower.
6: Tower.
5: Hey, Jim, did you let the car department know about that angle card?
6: Yeah, he said he was going to go check it out.
5: All right, thank you.
1: The power that's going to need switch 5, so you can take the signal back here at RV-105, over.
2: This is an engineer tank, loud signal transmitter, CPRV-105, over.
1: That is correct, over.
2: And you said you guys are all stopped, correct, over?
1: Yeah, we're stopped and separated from the train, just waiting to make this move, but it's going to be a few minutes, and the EP power apparently is going to need switch 5 before we even get close to our move.
2: Right, copy that, over.
1: Cool.
2: Watch out.
1: The Z-Train, we'll be over on 86 if you need us.
3: Here we go, restricted speed, and I owe you a runner.
1: Copy that, restricted speed, waiting on a runner.
4: 15 miles to figure this out, and here we are.
1: They read my mind.
4: I guess so.
5: Bell cap C, Dave, bell cap C.

Runner. You want to just make a hook so he can come sit up here?

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0: Yeah, car department in Roseville, over. SP calling the tower, over.
1: Tower.
0: Okay, so 1.5 pound leakage and still need a poke and a pop on the SP, over.
1: I'll pass on the leakage and try to get him on the phone.

Spooky detector. Milepost 111.0. Track 2. No defects. Total axles 1, 4. Detector out.

0: 60 over.
1: I'm
0: 49, protected on 2 at Davis, over.
1: Take the T-Shack Davis in the dance.

0: department. Over.
1: Carmen's supposed to be heading to the rear for an Armitage now.
0: Okay, checks in the mail, over. Bus is Stockton. Are you on the ground or are you in the cab?
2: I'm in the cab, but when you show up, I'll come down here, I'll grab it from you.
0: Here I come.
2: All right, thanks.

0: 59, over.
1: Metro 9, Amtrak 538, over.
0: Go ahead, over.
1: Yes, sir, we are all stopped here. I'd like to give you your light back at Rockland if you need it, over.
0: All stopped there, CPRB 111, good to take that light back, over.
1: Yes, sir, that is all correct, over.

did Nate say he was coming here? Okay.

0: Turn up out.
1: Yeah, so I have movers. They're going to clear out 502. You can use it as a runaround to get to switch 5.
0: Copy, run around. They're clearing out 502, and we'll run through to switch 5.
1: Fuel is done on your unit.
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1: Copy.
0: H1, permission to board 8552, over.

0: Copy that. So there is a ride for you guys ordered there at Oroville or Mitchell Ave, wherever you're over.
1: Yeah, when I checked our app, it looked like they had ordered a ride for us from Oroville to Keddie yet.
0: All right, copy that. We'll plan on tying down there at Mitchell Avenue then, over.
1: Thank you. 44050 out.
0: Not a problem. Thank you.
1: Catch up.
2: Down bus, over.
3: Down bus.
2: Dave, up outside of like 304, 305.
3: Outside of 304?
2: Yeah, west end like 304, 305, somewhere around there.
3: Head back right now.
2: Thanks.

Dispatch, UP 3027, over. Just want to give you a heads up. Plan on holding up there at RV101 for a bit. I've got some news that I need to make there at Atkinson before I can get you down to crew swap, over.

0: 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We're just sitting here. They got a fuel flag on us.
1: Fuel flag on us. Copy. They cleared the

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1: On the 9 side, about across from 4, I'll walk over when I'm done.
2: We're going to stand by for and then he's going to shoot it with Mazzy. He wants to do that self-load to see if it makes any difference.
3: Okay, copy.

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1: Hey, we're ready to blast off, over.
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1: Copy that.
3: Shook your face and just sit there.

0: By the way, this is definitely that set that was in the yard.
1: Yep.
0: We are still dead in the water. Over.
1: Okay. Let's see. Can I go ahead and get? Are you guys stopped right now? Over.
0: Yes, we are stopped. Over.
1: Go ahead and take the lights back from you. CPRB 120, if you would. Just let me know as soon as you're ready to move there. Over.
0: Okay. Understand. Light coming down. Control point RV 120. And yeah, we will let you know. At this point, I don't even know what our management wants to do with us. Over.
1: Okay. Understood. There. Appreciate it.
0: Thanks, 9. We'll talk to you soon.
1: Switch up.
2: Sir, I got a signal out of 65 high right now. As soon as it does, we'll hit your air, over.
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No defect. Total axle 378. Train speed 30. MPH temperature 84 degrees. Detector out.

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0: to 544, we're working with 549 at Sicilian, over.
1: Correct.

Dispatch, UP8552, over. Let me know when you guys have signal out, I can be there. CPRV 105 will have to flag, over.

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1: Sounds like a plan.
0: DRV 105, over. I guess we're going to have to do this verbally, correct, over? Alright, after stopping EP 8552 at CPRV 105, heads toward a pass signal displaying stop indication, roundhouse leads to main track number 1 and proceed west, over.

0: It's all correct, over.
1: Frank, can make it to the top. They got plenty of time.
2: Train, bring it.
1: J is a John. K-O-H-I-L-L.
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0: laughed at, and now it's not shut my mouth.
1: I thought that was Amy. I respect you. I'd never talk to you that way.
0: Wow.
1: Hey, what'd you say? You seen this call board yesterday?
0: I just didn't see any words. I just assumed it.

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0: Thanks, sir.
2: Who? Earl of Biscuit. No, this is our first stop.

0: Yes.
1: I got that one in Marysville High School. Gotcha.
0: You said it started at 1930.
1: Yeah, we went through like about 10 fields. There was still packed teams. Marysville was starting at 8, so they were pretty packed, dude.

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1: Copy that, I'm on the way.
0: Thanks, sir.

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0: I understand signal aspect from you there, CPRV 105, over.
1: Correct, over.
0: Alright, are we still doing it verbally or is PTCF now, over?
1: Verbally, I'd like to redeem myself, over.
0: Alright, ready to copy, over. Alright, after stopping UP 7891 at CPRV 105, has authority to pass signal, displaying stop indication, main track 1 to main track 1, and proceed east, over.
1: Understand, after stopping UP 7891 at CPRV 105, has authority to pass signal, displaying stop indication, main track 1 to main track 1, over.
0: That is all correct, over.
1: Conductor on the point, got flag instructions, pass the point to stop indication. Back, conductor on the point, back, good for 8, over.
2: D-train, got flagging instructions, you're on the point, back 8, over.

0: 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You need to make an Amtrak meet in front of you. 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
2: Amtrak 538, over.
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2: No, we do not, over.
1: Copy, we'll send one on main one. Thanks, dispatcher.
2: Okay, thank you for the heads up.

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0: consider. 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Let's cut to Aaron. Red Zone 10 centered, 7891, switch 5, main 1, outbound conductor.
1: Okay, cables are checked, everybody's in the clear, HEP coming back up.

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1: Let's make sure that this is Dr. Matt 100 for this.
0: Okay, copy. I'll write it there now.

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1: That is correct, over.

0: UP Center 262 to Amtrak 548, over. Is Amtrak 549 good to work, Martinez, over. Amtrak 548, you are at mile post 26, Amtrak 549 is good to work, Martinez, over. Thank you, out. 549, did you catch that?
1: Zero, track one, no defects, total axle, 5, 9, 6, temperature, 9, 2 degrees, detector out.

0: You be set your 262 to BNSF 8110, over.
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2: Amtrak 538, over.
1: What was going on with your unit, over?
2: Failure to give tractive effort, over.
0: Back at RV 914 for now, over.
2: We are currently stopped at Rockland, and I believe our passengers have been offloaded and put onto a bus. Beyond that, I am not sure what they want to do with us yet. Over.
1: Okay, so as far as we know, you guys are going to be staying on the main for a bit. Over.
2: Yeah, at this point, it looks like it. Over.
0: So, thank you. Drop it, take it away back at, RV 914, and then I'll let you know when we're good. For you to go to RD2. Thank you. Out. Amtrak 544, go ahead. Yes, sir. Signal if you requested. Good. Thank you. I'll talk to you soon. Switch up.

0: Tower RB 28. Tower RB28, James.
1: You're going, Jimmy.
0: Keep an eye out for the outbound. I think they're going to head your way. They'll jump on the head end. You guys will stay on the dupe, and we'll tag team put the power on.
1: All right. Copy. The outbound's heading our way in 504. Copy.

0: 573 UP 7891. How are we coming along? Over.
1: I was going into our PTC. We got a bunch of voids to take care of before we start going.
0: Copy. How soon do you think you guys be ready to take off then? Over.
1: 10 minutes. Well, we got to drop the inbound crew off at the door, and then after that, we'll be going. So maybe 10 minutes.
0: I just put out the plan around today, so here we go then. I'll get you some more lights, then I'll get you guys moving once you guys are ready, over.
2: Lights momentarily, over.
3: All right, looking for lights. Thank you. We appreciate all your help tonight.

0: a new one. Locomotive says no traction local, no drives available.
1: Stand by.
2: Hey Jimmy, are they coming to 504?
1: Yes.
2: He said yeah? Okay, they're coming to 504, copy.
1: But if they're not there and you're ready to go, let's get moving, I guess. We'll flag them down whenever.
2: No, we're almost there now.
1: Alright, perfect.

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0: Yeah, Adrian, you got a copy?
1: That red rectangle, you know how it either says no traction train or no traction local? Well, it says no traction local, and then when I go into traction status, it says no drives available.

0: 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Train speed 4.1. MPH temperature 7.7 degrees. Detector out.
1: Understand. Here you go. 3 point is applied.

5-6, over. 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You'll meet there at Series.

0: Alright, you're in the clear, or? 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
1: I was approached. You have 131 main track.
0: Oh, that's weird, because now I don't have a door light. Maybe that's because it's expecting something from the comm cable. Alright, well, let me cut doors out and see what's what.
2: James, whatever you need.
0: So doors are bypassed, but we still have the no traction local and no drives available. Roger.

0: 9-1. 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
1: Sir, just got lights. 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
0: Sounds good. 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

0: 544, go ahead.
1: Yeah, if you stand by a moment, I'll be stopped. Be able to give you back the signal.
0: Okay, stand by.
2: Yes, the UP5965, are we good to get our line up towards switch 5 once the Z-Clear is over?
3: Yep, head towards switch 5 or line yourselves out.
2: Alright, copy that, appreciate it.
0: Copy that, Amtrak 544, understand, I have engineers first to say white, I could RV 990, I'll stop, thank you, just have a great night, over.
1: Have a good night also, thank you, Alpha.

0: 5-3, hit it.
1: Yeah, go ahead.
0: Left tire down, come down to drop.
1: Okay. Number 9 and just let them know.
0: Yes.
1: Hey, 9 Amtrak 538, over.
2: I go ahead on.
1: Yeah, we, turns out the situation was not as promising as we thought. This thing is still not wanting to load up. I don't know if you want to take RV120 back or what you want to do. Or...
2: You guys all stop there, over.
1: Yes, we are all stopped, over.
2: RV120 back, and, well, foreman general en route, over.
1: Yeah, so I got the road foreman and the assistant soup here. I think they're coming up with a plan, over.
2: Okay, copy that.
3: HKN, is there, I can get another copy of that?

here we go. Flag down on the point protected. Back him up. 15-15. Let's roll to 51. RV 26, calling dispatch 57.

0: is bad, 5-7, over.
1: 5-7, Army 26, over.
0: 26 going in at Antelope, correct, over.
1: 545, back in where the Antelope's play.
0: 545, that's where you're coming out at, over.
1: Yeah, we got that 28, I think, is coming out of Switch 5, but we're both going to Antelope. Party on the west end.
2: Good radio.
3: And you said this is Army 26, correct?
1: Yes, sir, Army 26, 545, Antelope.

0: RB28, you need to go to 116, over.
1: This is the yard. We're putting the dupe on the El Paso.
2: Turnover told me you guys were going to Antelope, over. RB26, he said that Antelope and that he's coming out of 545, over.

0: Hatcher 26 Sea Amtrak, 717, over.
1: You're still good for 10, and you only need, what, 4?
2: 10 and 4, still getting off, right?
1: No, I'm not getting off. There's no reason for me to get off. Let's go.

0: Tower. Tower.
1: Yeah, Jim, you want us to come in 116, right?
0: Yes, sir.
1: Okay, yeah, we told the dispatcher that he had a lot of questions for us.
0: Well, I'll give him a call.
1: Yeah, that probably helps.
0: This is that MP, is it the Y, but there, he sneak you in?
1: Yeah, I don't know. We're sitting at switch 5, and he was talking about the 26 job still having to get by, coming out of 545. Letting you know where we sit. We're at switch 5 already.

0: Hey, Richie Rich?
1: Yeah, go ahead.
0: If he answers, I'm going to get you in 116, because he's kind of in a bind out there.
1: Yeah, whatever you guys want to do. Stop by your window anyways.
2: Mile 4, 4, 5, 6.
3: Alright, we're 28, 5, 7.

0: What's up?
1: So what are you on?
0: It's tying up.
1: That's the best part of the day.
0: Yes, sir.
1: 26 Tower Judy, here we come.
2: Yeah, Richie, come on in. You can highball the bridge, run through 304.
1: Alright, running through 4. I'm gonna stop by and see you, though.
2: Yeah, come on.

0: 256, over. Who's calling, over?
1: UP 3014, over.

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1: Dispatch 572 the UP3027, over.
2: Go ahead for the UP3027.
1: Start pulling and getting up out of here, over.
2: About 5 minutes, we're finishing up PTC.
3: Minutes works for me, folks. Me here, go that over.
1: Five, seven to the UP5989, over.
4: 5989, over.
1: Once you pull to the bottom of the Y, and we'll get you guys moving, I think, in the next 10 minutes. Over.
5: Alright, Jeremiah, 3-point is applied, 538.
6: Alright, 3-point, copy that.
7: No defect. Total axle, 398. Frame. Speed 4, 8 mph, temperature 7, 6 degrees, detector out.
8: 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Come on in for 308.

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1: Very good.
2: Hey Jimmy, got lights to come down 116.
1: Yeah, 28, come on down 116, call me at the bridge.
2: Alright, good to come down 116. Give you a holler at the bridge. Here we go.

0: it's 57 to UP 3027, start pulling. 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
1: 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Thank you.
0: Appreciate it. Here we go. Dispatch out.

Roger.

0: 48, you're protected on Main Chart 2, Davis, over. Correct, sorry, my remote was skewed.
1: 5, heading on 7.
2: I'd like to leave my cut-ins at 300 if that's possible.
1: Sure.
2: Right, well, squeeze them into 300, clear up in 7, and make sure we line behind everything.
1: You're the best.
2: Fantastic.
3: Good evening.
1: Tower 28, switch to 1111 and get to 308 when you can. Talk to that outbound before you go to a hook.
4: All right, 1111, get to 308 when we can. Talk to the outbound before we come to a hook. Here we go.

0: Tower, roustabout, town bus. 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They should be there in the next 5 minutes or less.
1: Copy. West of 308?
0: No, east end, 308. They're just waiting on a trim job to clear up. They're bringing one unit to the east end of 308. You can get them outside of 9.
1: Copy, outside of 9, 308.
2: Main track out.

0: Jasmine. Was the graduation for Steve's daughter still going on up there at 162?
1: They were dispersing. I tried blowing the horn, but Mel didn't like it, so I didn't blow it very long.
2: 14, over.
0: Yep. Control freak.
1: He told me that he's going to turn me in.
2: Thank you, dispatcher out.
0: Trust those damn dealers.

Houston, 13, stop the radio.

0: Dave?
1: Yeah.
0: Okay. Suck? Yeah, it does. Okay, well, go with my engineer.
1: Gobble, gobble, gobble.
0: Hey, did you really, this afternoon, tell me and Justice and Scott to stop texting because you were trying to sleep? No, I was trying to stay on the road with that 6 milligrams in, and my phone is just beeping nonstop, driving me crazy. Hey, me and Mel turned our phone on the other day. We had 68 messages between you and Scott.

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1: Yeah, it was me, John, and Raymond.
0: Man.
1: Three pallets.
0: Get her done.

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0: Oh, that'd be awesome. 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

0: Can you back him up? You're District 15. 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
1: Alright, clear the lead.
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1: Yep, we already made it tied on, shot the air, we're ready for you.
0: Okay, copy that.

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1: 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Thank you, sir, appreciate the help.
2: And I'm not out of suspended mode, so it's on you now. I'll stay back here if you want while you end the suspend up there.
1: Okay, I'm going to try and resume the rope right now. We'll see what happens. Thanks, Jeff.

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It just got out of, it just got back into suspend thing. I'm going to come out of set out and shoot the air to it and see if it gets

0: looks good back here. Brake pipe 67, 68, 163 flow.
1: Alright, thanks, Jeff. Getting ready to do the. It wants me to go through the whole brake pipe and air brake stuff, so I'm going to take care of that. Thank you. Appreciate the help.
0: Yep, no worries. Have a good one.
2: You're going to have to go into track 5. 551 is actually going towards Rockland to rescue a train, so you're going to have to drop your passengers off into track 5 and then two-step to 3 over. That's the only track I got open.
3: Okay, we can go into track 5, drop our passengers there, and then go out to Hagen and make our move there.
2: Perfect, okay. Thank you.
3: All right, thank you.
2: Yeah, they're rescuing 538 between Rockland and Newcastle, if you want it for your notes. Over.
3: What was that, 62?
2: Just for your notes, if you want to know why you're going to track 5 or any delay, it's because 551 is rescuing 538 between Rockland and Newcastle for your notes. Over.
3: Okay, thanks.
2: Problem, thank you all. UP Fetcher 262 to Amtrak 551, over.
4: Amtrak 551, over.
2: When are you going to head towards Rockland?
4: Conductor just got back on the train with the new GPS, so we need to have a quick job briefing. Hopefully, it's going to be more than 3 or 4 or 5 minutes.
2: Okay, I'll get you lined up now, then.
4: Okay, copy that. Looking for lights after the job briefing.
2: Thank you all.

0: Call the fire department to get that propane pop on Route 7.
1: Copy. Yeah, calling the car department, Roseville.
2: Car department in Roseville here.
1: Hey, it's HK in 307. Need a poke and a pop.
2: Copy that. We're on the way.
3: Signal aspect into you all red. PCF 085, correct over.
4: Bluetooth detector, mile post, 1-6-1-1.
1: Six one three five five over. That's correct, over.

0: Hey, Ricky.
1: All right, I'm gonna get this EP out of here, hopefully, and then it can be yours.

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0: Yeah, but stop by and see me. I'll give you some paperwork. It's, the EU. It's got to cut in, though.
1: Alright, the EU has to cut in, though. Alright, I'm going to stop this. No,

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0: I am clear now. You guys have a safe...

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1: Dispatcher 256 to the UP-7891, over. 8 train to a safe stop there, short of the SP-070, over. Thank you, I'll get back to you shortly with more details, over.

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1: Sector, milepost, 148.0.
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0: Alright, 2 pounds at this time.
1: Approach?
2: 15, there we go.
0: Tower EP, whenever you're ready, 308 down low, 57, those are coming.

0: Dispatcher, 262, over. Yeah, 719, protecting on Mayshack 2, Martinez, over. Thank you, out.
1: Conductors clear, red zone, 119, guts made, they hit.

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Track 1. No defect. Total axle 2.4. Train speed 7.7. MPH temperature 7.3 degrees. Detector out.

0: about 6, 10 northbound.
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0: Copy 6.

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1: No flag, line up 120.
2: Line up 120, thank you. Our flag, that's on the flag, protecting the show. They're lined back into 120, riding the conductor side, turn you back, say about 6.
0: Alright, North Flat, all lined up, 120, conductor's riding the point, conductor's side, back 6, North Flat.
2: Yes, sir.
3: The 15 cars behind your mid, glowing journal on the north side, over.

0: all correct, and if you guys by roll can pull it up 1010 on PH to the indication of that VTEC code.
1: Thank you.

0: 657, over.
1: Yeah, RV 28 on the 5755, switch 5 for Antelope.
0: They had two moves coming out of Antelope, so you guys will be on standby for a bit. Gotta get one by you guys real quick. It'll be Amtrak 551 and then signal indication out of switch 5 for you, over.
1: Okay, copy that.
0: Dispatch out.
1: Yeah.

0: four.
1: For another 15, 1-5 cars, huh?
0: Four more.
1: Copy, Northland, four. And, two cars to the red. I'm going to try to get closer on the foot marker over.
2: First responders are clear up there. You are good to resume signal indication. Over. I'll be hanging you better light. Thanks, dispatcher out.
0: Back to

0: guys all stop so I can take this flight back to Derby 1530.
1: The conductor, check 120.
0: Thank you, and we got a TCI headed out your way, over. I think that's done.

0: ATC. TTC has us where we're at restricted speed now, which wouldn't be correct because we had a signal to this point. Yeah, and then it looks like it has us lined in to the depot, but we don't have any flagging instructions.
1: UP dispatcher, 260 over.
0: 62, Amtrak 548, looking for flagging instructions, RB990. We have the CDTX 8308. We're all stopped, signaling you, control point RB990.
2: Conductor Navarez, good evening, guys. I've got a concerned citizen that is shadowing your train that states you've got a missing container side, line 9 from head end. Would you stop and give that a roll by and check that out? Line 9, over.
3: Line 9, wait, let me confirm the car number with you.
2: And I do show it as a car ending in 6021. Actually, excuse me. 786021 is what I show.
0: We have authority number 13-12, addressed to the CDTX 8308, RV990, pass signal complaint, stop indication main track 1, depot track 3, westbound, occupied railway.
4: Set out, you can go ahead and make the cut there,
0: North
5: Platte.
0: Back, six cars.
5: Clear the red zone, traffic. 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
2: Copy this. Thank you. Number 9 out. Or excuse me. 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

0: 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Thank you.
1: Hey, Richie Rich.
2: Yes, sir.
1: If you don't mind, I'd like to get that other roustabout in Antelope. So they can start pumping up that 9 while you guys are cutting in.
0: Another 10 cars.
1: They're outbound in 9, then you can get that poke.

0: 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I guess another 8 cars.
1: Amtrak 550, Vance approach. Over.
2: Dispatch 5-7, over.
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2: Go ahead, over.

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1: I'll pass from message 1 to dispatch 256. That's all. I think you meant to ring up, but I'll pass along that your access count was off on the detector, but you guys have to stop there due to emergency, correct? Over. Yep, I'll pass along the message home and we'll go from there. Over.
2: Approach over.

0: command calling the car department.
1: You got a copy?
2: Yeah, door plan, go ahead.
1: All right, connection to the move at the hook. Bring you back, say about 6 to a hook, over.
2: All right, door plan all lined up. Conductors point from the ground at the hook. Back how many?
1: 6 for now.
2: Copy, back 6 to hook.
3: I've been the approach 2 times. What's that, go?

0: Hey, Brian, what rail are you trying to run?
1: Rail, what you gave me.
0: All right, run through

0: dispatcher 9, over. Go ahead, over.
1: Yeah, I don't know if you know, a train manager had us stop the train to inspect the car, and the conductor is at the car. It's only 9 cars to get in, and it's designed to have an open side on the container, and the train and everything is secure.
0: Designed that way, open side on the container, you said, over?
1: That is correct. The frame or the stuff that is inside is frayed up, it's strapped down, so it's not going anywhere. It's designed that way. It looks like it's missing a side, but it's not. It's open.
0: We copy that. Conductor back on the head end, starting to pull shortly, over?
1: Yeah, in about 10 minutes. He just gave me the information to walk it back to.
0: Copy that. All right, dispatch out.

0: copy.
1: Over. 7357 East, just coming out of territory there, wondering what we got to meet tonight before we get to Caddy York.
0: I need a pin.
1: Alright, yeah, there's nothing coming off our side till 6 a.m. So, that sounds good.
2: Next train that's supposed to be coming to you, they're coming past Chilku. They still got work at Portola. They got to pick up and drop off at Portola. So, I mean, you guys keep it going, keep it rolling. Won't be meeting it. Straight shot over.
1: Alright, thank you, Dr. Dre. We're out.
2: Don't get that out.

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1: Amtrak 551, they said it was through the net. And she should be having a route.

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0: That'll do. After stopping, conduct a red zone, track 119.
1: Outbound's heading your way. They'll jump on the head end. You'll stay behind. Cut them in.
2: Okay.
0: Northbound, red zone, send center, conductor, track 119.
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1: Tower 28, come on in, Antelope. Cut in towards 310, head end on 9. The 9 switch towards 10. You don't have to get it all the way in there. And Richie, once they go by and you're ready to go, I'll get you a poke. 7, Antelope.

0: You got a copy. 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
1: I'm down there and get you, give him about 3 or 4 minutes, I'll be down there.
0: Thank you.

0: calling the Rouseabout Town bus, come in, Jose.
1: Copy, Rich. 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
0: Hey, west end of the departure tracks on the 9 flight, please.
1: West end on the

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1: All right, copy that.
0: And outbound should be heading your way shortly. 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
1: Ready for that Falcon, whoever you guys are.
0: Okay, I have a 65692 dialed in and comm checked.
1: Press the button. 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

0: all sound good back here. 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
1: Yeah, it looks 45 and climbing looks better. 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
0: That's a match. 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

0: 551, go ahead, over.
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0: Okay.
1: All right, see you there.
2: Christy, going to 51.
3: Yeah, give me a second. I'm moving the camera to see it. Onboard and clear.
4: They have one car safety, over.
0: 551, A had one car safety.
3: North flight, you're good. Yeah, when you're ready, you're clear to come out of 4, back 5 to get your mids. Everything goes to the house.

0: 551, that'll do.
1: Track 551 stopping. Out.
0: At 551, request 3-point protection, over.
1: Standby, I have to go to the locomotive to shut down ATP.

0: Yeah, go ahead. Copy that. Shortcast and the west pass is clear. And then how many cars for Roswell?
1: 93. Copy that. Head that way. I'll talk to them, see about getting possible headroom there. So it'll be a little tight one way or the other there to get across the diamond over. Pulling up, I'll talk to them. Let me know if you don't need it over.
2: Brakes are knocked off, it's ready to pull. Just remember that 7 switch and talk to tower, and then we'll do everything back here.
0: Okay.
3: And tower you, I'll get you a poke right behind this HK.
4: Alright, cool. Okay to pull up, start getting my lineup?
3: Yes, sir.

4, and check your behind yourself. All right, Northside, Coast Main, cars are in the clear. You're clear of the zone, and...

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1: Point protection applied, over.
2: 5-5-1-3-1 protection applied, out.

0: Flash, just around the point, protecting the shove on the engineer side. We're all lined in track 205. Start your back 15-15 for now, on the light when you can.
1: Alright, North Platte, conductor's riding the engineer side, all lined up 205. Starting back, good for 15, on the light when I can.
0: Yes, sir.

0: down 86, right?
1: Jeff, is that you calling?
0: Hey, Steve, you're going to stay on 86, right?
1: Yeah, for now.

0: 6893 to the herder, over.
1: Herder, good.
0: PD, come your way.
1: All right, PD, come on in, 119 for 207.
0: 119, 207, thank you.
2: Ten.
3: Do you guys?
4: Are you just pulling up to the crossing and stopping?
3: Just a little past the crossing. We're waiting for a light.
4: All right, copy.

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1: Tower HVAC, I can pass on a leakage. What do you got?
0: 2.5 at 2250.

5513.6 is flat out.

0: Heard her.
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0: Okay, got a train coming in. Once he gets out, I'll get you over to 120. I was just informed there will be a roustabout to come relieve you out there on 120, but they'll just have you keep getting it together for him until then.
1: After the train gets in, I'll probably come over and remove it to 120.
0: Correct, thank you.
1: I got you on the line, but I might lose you again here in a minute.

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1: Sorry, 551, 3-point protection is released. Thank you.
0: Hey, and 551, go ahead and proceed with a Class 2, over.
2: Okay, copy that.
3: One, that's 110 on the rear, set him up.
0: Five, four.
3: Good set.

0: good set, good, 551, good set, good release, high ball class 2, good markers, over.
1: Check 551 and copy, good class 2, brake test, 2 rookie markers, thank you, out.
0: I'm going to release the handbrake now.
2: Jerry, you're going to bring ATP back up, over.
1: Copy, ATP is coming back up. Northbound 8.

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2: Check 551, yeah, we have a full set. 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
3: 5-7, over.
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3: All right, sounds good, thank you.

6 LRS 59. Over. Change south, over. After that, WCRV just went back to their train. Let me talk to Doc, see if I can maybe try and send them in, see if I can take you guys in there real quick.

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1: And 551, we're good, over.
0: Copy, please, that's Sacramento.

0: is 257, over.
1: 57, good evening. Amtrak 551 here, control point RV111. We've hooked up to the disabled train, and we are now ready to proceed west. Unfortunately, as you can see, we're tying up your control point here, so CDTX 2005 would like permission to make a reverse move within the limits of control point RV111 and proceed west, main track 2 to main track 1, over.
0: You guys coming back to me, or are you guys going back to Sacramento? Dispatch 57 to the CDTX 2005. Has permission to make a change of direction. I think you guys are about to talk to Dispatch 9 there. Over.
1: Okay, come in. Yeah, we will double check with him as soon as we get off the hold. If you can just figure if you're going into your territory, that's who we've been talking to. Over.
0: That is OSRV111. So he has to give you permission. You guys are still in that. So yeah, you have to get permission from him. Over.

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1: Two Hook, North Platte.
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3: Dispatcher 9, good evening. Amtrak 551 here at Control Point RV-111. We have hooked up to the disabled train, and we're ready to proceed west back to Sacramento and then on to Oakland. As you can see, we're tying up your control point here, so DDTX 2005 would like to make, permission to make a reverse move within the limits of Control Point RV-111 and proceed west, main track 2 to main track 1, over.
2: DTX 2005 is dispatched for permission to make a reverse move in the OS from main track 2 to main track 1 west, over.
3: Copy, DTX 2005 has permission to make a reverse move in the control control point RV-111, main track 2 to main track 1 westward, over.
2: All correct, over.
3: Copy that, sorry for the holdup tonight, thank you for your help, have a good night, sir.
2: Dispatch out.
4: Yeah, got our lights. How many more we need?
3: Track 551, dispatcher 57, over.
5: Yes, sir. Go ahead, over.
3: Yes, sir. Just got permission, permission from dispatcher 9 to make our move and proceed west. Here we come if you're ready for us, over.
5: Gone. I had to take down some lights for this light power. So in about 10 minutes, I'll have lights for you guys to proceed back west, over.
3: Okay, copy that. Standing by. Unfortunately, we are in the OS, so I won't be able to see anything until, I guess you give me permission to proceed west, and until I can see the next ABS signal, over.
5: CDTX 2005 has permission to make it. Well,

0: make that change. You're good to come back to me in the OS to RV108 on main track 1.
1: That is all correct. And then I'll get you guys placed from there. Over.
2: Okay, copy that. All correct on the read back, and we'll be looking for lights. Once again, appreciate all your help tonight. Over.
1: Time out all. You guys take it easy. Here we go. Dispatch out.
3: Northflat 5, Pete. Northflat to the 10.
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Track 1. No defect. Total axle 424. Frame speed 42 mph. Temperature 6.7 degrees. Detector out.

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0: Right on, dispatch out. Dispatch 57 to UP 5755, over.

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0: Engineer complied with single beam, take it back at RV090, over.
2: They might be fouling, so just keep an eye on them. They're on 120. They were trying to gather up the power, but sometimes the circuit doesn't. It'll show. They'll actually physically be in the foul, but it won't show.

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1: 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Over.

0: Okay, 14. Do you guys think you guys are still going to leave at a 23? Like, about how long of a station stop are you going to need? Over.
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0: to go.
1: This is Badge 5-7, over.
2: Yeah, 5-7, UP 6037, all stopped, CPRV 090, over.
1: That UP 6037, all stopped at RV 090. Much appreciated, over.
2: Yep, and that's just waiting on Amtrak, over.
1: Just waiting on Amtrak 14 to depart, because otherwise you'll be a stick knot on Hagen, over.
2: Okay, thanks, over.
1: Dispatch out.

0: 6 Herder. Herder, good.
1: Hey, we just got on this Northside Power here on 120. Keith's doing his walkthrough. We'll be ready to go here in a couple minutes.
0: Just give me a holler and I'll get you going.
2: This is 5-7, over.
3: Yeah, 5-7.

0: Roger, good.
1: Hey, we just got on this Northside Power here on 120. Keith's doing his walkthrough. We'll be ready to go here in a couple minutes.
0: Just give me a holler and I'll get you going.

0: good, Jeff. You see 6893 correct to other point, diverging approach, followed by approach. 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
1: Hey, PD, all aboard. 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

0: Hello, Pete.
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0: Alrighty, 120 on to 119.
1: All right, cruise back out to 119. All right, here we go. PD Randy got lights. Here we go.
0: Here we go.

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0: Jose's heading out to 308.
1: 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Thank you.
0: Welcome.

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0: Fire Department.
2: They're answering. You passing on leakage?
0: Yeah, 2 pound leakage, 2340.
2: CD3. Alright, 2 pounds in the EU.
0: Yeah, have a good one.

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1: CD 504, line up all the 410.
2: OC set. Total axle 4, 8. Frame speed 7, 3. MP8. Temperature 6, 6 degrees. Detector out.

0: car.
1: Yep, you guys be still behind it.

0: Fair 262, over. Go ahead. Copy that. Yeah, I got one that I have to get by. Then Roswell has two north after 14 goes. 703 that needs to go into the depot. So you probably have a route about 20 minutes, 15 to 20 minutes. Perfect, thank you. So, John.
1: Abstract 551, is that your 60 over? Track 551, I guess we're headed towards Sacramento Depot right now. Did you know which track they were going to try to, or you were going to try to route us to so we can call the relief crew over?
0: See, and I was told by 257 that you're not going to be running through any track, that you're just supposed to go to Oakland. So do you need to go in a track?
2: Let's go 503 east on Tyler Bound, over right.
0: Perfect, all right. Let us know when you're stopped at RV090. Just have to go to the far west end of track 4.
1: Copy, far west end of track 4, yeah. They'll have to do a quick stop and then we'll be on our way over.
2: Yes, sir.
0: What's going to take?
1: I'll check with my conductor. I don't think very long. That's what we were trying to do, call them so they can come out and be there waiting for us, over.
0: Okay, copy that. Yeah, because 703 is coming up behind you. Would it be a big deal for you to pull high and then two-step? Never mind. Just let us know when you're stopped at RV990. And we'll go from there.
1: Track 551 is off stop at control point RV990.
0: Copy that. Amtrak 551, you're all stopped at RV090. Do we have engineers for us to take the light back over?
1: You have our engineers permission to take the light back to control point RV090.
0: Copy that, thank you.

0: 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Sorry, for Amtrak 551, over.
1: Yeah.

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1: 503, on my way.

0: Hey, 14 about how much longer until you're ready to go, over?
1: Let's find out for you. Break NN 14, Ms. McCarthy, how much longer do you think, over? Okay, copy that. Break 6-2, conductor says about 5 more minutes and then we're ready, over.
0: 5 minutes?
1: That's correct, over.
0: Copy that, thank you.
1: No problem, 14 out.

0: side, east or west? In the middle, or I can go around to 501.
1: Down on the front protection, ease them back 10 cars, one, sir.
2: Okay, on the point, flag is down back 10.
1: Yeah, that's rural 51. 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
3: 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We're going to get you into track 5. Amtrak 14 is going to be departing in 5 minutes. 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
0: 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Total axle. 4.
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0: 3.
1: Yeah, you got a whisper.
0: 8. Temperature. 6. 5 degrees.
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0: Senator, you're just stabbed behind Amtrak 551, who's waiting for a route for Amtrak 14 ahead of them.
1: Copy that. Thank you.
0: No problem. Amtrak 14 is going through Hagen right now through the OS. Thank you. We'll get you a lineup through track 4 momentarily. Thank you.
2: 536.4.
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0: Okay, let's get you moving on signal into K channel.
1: Over. Just out of curiosity there, dispatcher, is that another eastbound at BNSF 7357, they by us already, over?
2: Relief waiting for it supposedly.

0: What's that?
1: Only an approach to a red, over.
0: Oh, yeah. Hang back. 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
1: Box, I just sit here.
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0: 200.
1: 62 Amtrak 703 is stopped. Deeper track 4, Sacramento. We have the engineer's permission to take back the signal. CPRV 989, over.
0: Copy that. Amtrak 703. I have engineers first to take the signal back at RV 989. Thank you so much. Much help.
2: Hey, go ahead, Al.
3: Yeah,
2: Jim,
3: we got to
2: stay on the yard,
3: over.
2: All right, come on in for 309.
3: 310. There we go, 310. 59, I'm on the point. Got a restricting signal. Starting back 30.

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1: 10-9, another 3-0. I sent an email to everyone about it, and I CC'd you, but it's the 21 COC. COC just means cutout cock. Quick reply, thanks, Sean.
2: Brother.
1: That's all working.
0: 15, I'm leaving on light after the cross.
1: J9 is 15, 1-5, light crossing.

0: Taylorsville, 15915.
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YOA 72, you said 70 lead to East Oakland sighting. So the YOA 20 is out of the way. I can just shoot you a light out 70 lead to East Oakland.

0: 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Thank you, sir.
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0: 303, knock it off, get it ready. 26 on the point, protect the lunar signal, back them up, 25, T5, start.
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1: You said 303, right?
2: Yeah, it says 303 on the flip too.

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1: Tonight.
2: I'm sorry, Jim, my radio was bad. What was that, over?
1: Carmen's gonna come grab Al. They were short tellies, so they're gonna come grab you and hang a tally on 10.

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1: Catcher, milepost 116.8, no defect. Total axle 312, same speed 38, M28, temperature 75 degrees. Detector out.
0: I'm ready, but they've got a 5150 back there they're trying to deal with. I guess we're waiting on PD now.
2: I don't know what that code means.
0: Gary Vader that's acting crazy.
2: Oh, okay, lovely. So you have an eccentric on your train. You're waiting for PD. Can I get engineers first to take Blight back at RB 989 so I can get a freight to Roseville order?
0: You sure may. Engineer Brown on Amtrak 551 can comply with a stop indication. CPRV 989.
2: Copy that. Taking the light back at RB 989 and you're all stopped. Let me know when you're ready to go. Thank you.

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1: Okay, yeah, that's fine. Do you happen to know that telly number yet at the moment?
0: I don't have, it's in the back of the truck here. I just grabbed one from one of my guys here. I'll be there in just a second. I'll give it to you before we head out.
1: Oh, no worries. Appreciate it. 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
0: No problem.

0: You want to go 3-4?
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0: room out, yes, on 94, and then into the 101, over. Copy that, thanks. Look for lights there, over.
1: To the west end.
2: Okay, we'll wait here.

0: tower, Jimmy.
1: Yeah, man.
0: All right, Paul and the FR to the west end. The crew's down there waiting for us.
1: All right, do it.
0: FR, you guys want to grab that top switch at the Antelope Crossing?
2: All right.
0: And we'll pull it up to the Antelope Crossing for you guys.
2: How about that?
0: Hey, FR's going first.
3: Yeah, we're still waiting on our telly.

0: EP Spencer 262, over.
1: 62 ABX 551,
0: over. Go ahead.
1: Problem resolved, will be ready in a matter of seconds, over.
0: Alright, say no negation, say travels, hopefully no more hiccups, here we go, switch out.
2: All right, HK, come on in, 119 for 202.
3: 202, thank you.
4: Stay night, because I can clear the red zone.
0: Okay, I mean, there was never a report of this, so can you make sure that SAC PD calls RMCC and releases this before you take the light at RV989, over?
1: I'm sorry, he stepped all over you. Can you please repeat, over?
0: I was going to say, if you have contact with local PD, can you make sure that they call and release per RMCC, even though, like, they never got a call from them?
1: Connie, she's asking about the perpetrator. She didn't get any report of it or release to let us go, over.

first showed up, was it Zach TD that did? He showed up, but somebody walked him down. Okay. That was very nice. Can you copy that? Yes, over. Over.

0: Do it, Al.
1: We are ready to part. Over.
2: Bar pulled up to the crowd seat.
0: All right, so FR will be first. 90, you'll follow him. I'll let 57 know.
1: All right, following them.
3: Feed Center 262 to Amtrak 551, over.
4: Okay, 551, no PD showed up. There were two other passengers that bought the guy an Uber and walked him down to it, and as soon as they got back,
3: okay, well, I needed you to stop because I still needed to talk to RMCC to make sure we were clear to go, because I was told it was local PD that was involved.
4: Okay, nobody was involved. Want me to stop the train, over?
3: Yes, but okay, nobody was involved. It was just you guys removing a passenger yourself.
4: That's correct.
3: Thank you. Just stand. Stop for a minute. Stop. Thank you.
4: You're breaking up.
3: I need you to stop your train. Over.
4: Okay. Need me to stop. Here we go.
3: Thank you.

0: Charlie 7, over.
1: Hey, 57, this is the Fresno FR UP8401, over.
0: Right, go ahead, over.
1: Yeah, I need to change our TCS 1532 to reflect the UP8401, over.
2: Copy that, TCS 1532, now reflects the UP8401, correct, over.
1: That's correct, thank you. We're just, yeah, we're ready to go, over.
2: Engineer, you can follow the channel being taken back at RB102. I'm going to take you guys main track. I'm going to take you guys above, otherwise you got to wait for 2 to get into the yard, over.
1: Yeah, that's fine, you can take back that signal, over.
2: Back the signal, let me... And then I get you guys better lights. So time out in about 10 minutes, over.
1: All right, no problem. 10 minutes, we get better lights. Here we go.
2: Lights, here we go. Dispatch out.
3: 5-7.
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2: RB38, go ahead, over.
3: We're on the UP6285, like to go 545 around the Y and back in 116, over.
4: Not going to be able to report that, just relaying that. Thank you.
3: Okay, we'll be sure to do that.
4: Thank you, out signal indication.

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Total axle 620. Train speed 21. MPH temperature 61 degrees. Detector out.

0: still home.
1: This thing and figure out what's up the peak. It thinks we're going backwards and it's giving me a max speed of 30 is all.
2: 130, give me a call to have a crossing.
1: Okay, 138, 38. 8 now, 38.

0: 38, I got a wheel slip on the head end here.
1: Copy.
0: Calling RH1. Yeah, leaving East Yard 5 here, 6285. We've got a wheel slip A somewhere back here. That is correct on the outbound lead here, 545.
1: And make sure number 2 traction motor is cut out on that unit.

B to Center 262, over. What the f- Yeah, go ahead. Uh, 1092, signal location.

0: 5-7, over.
1: Yeah, 5-7, RB-38 on the 6285, over.
2: That's two.
0: Go ahead, over.
1: Yeah, if you need your signal at 545, we're all stopped. Having some technical difficulties with the power, over.
3: Hey, you be 8401 calling RH1, over.
4: 8401.
3: Yeah, we're departing out of 303 here, we got an error message on the antenna, something.
2: SRSW, something. OP detection post. One.
4: Getting with your EOT, should be good.
3: Alright, yeah, looks like it's reading the rear. We got 79 pounds back there, so alright. Thank you.

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No defect. Total axle 192. Train speed 29 mph. Temperature 61 degrees. Detector out.

0: Pete, if you're back there on the point, we're going to try and move this thing again.
1: Copy that, I'm on the point. You're good for another 10-1-0.
0: Okay, good for 10-38. Here we go.

0: HK Humper.
1: Okay, you're clear. 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
0: All right, back 201 for the house. Thank you.
1: It's going to be wedged in there.

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1: Dude, I hear the up.

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0: 57 YRV 38 on the 6285. We're ready to try this again around the Y back in 116.
1: All right, we got one light power coming off of 119 going into house 5, so the lights are already up behind them. We should get going over.
0: Okay, behind this light power next to us, our turn. Thank you.
1: Sir, and then you guys are going in 116, correct? 116, over.
0: Yeah, round the wire, back in 116.
1: Copy that. Here we go, Dan, over.
0: Thank you, Al. RV 38, looks like they put a Band-Aid on it, and we're ready to try again.
2: Alrighty, I'm still on the point, still 10-1-0.
0: Okay, you're on the point, still good for 10, RV 36.

0: 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All right. 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The rest of it is just our last run, the normal stops. All right. So, Amtrak 551, you are protected on Amtrak 1 at Sassoon. Over. That is correct. No problem.
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No defect. Total axle 190. Train speed 41. MPH temperature 60 degrees. Detector out.

0: 7-8 King Power, approach 6-5. We'll...
1: I want to send you guys East End 503, tie it down, leave it running.
0: East End 503, tie it down, leave it running. Thank you.

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0: 13, I'm going to run you back 5.
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2: Here we go, 38, approach.
3: Hey, approach.
4: 6RH1. I'd like to board Westbound 1 Tower, that way.
5: I'm clear to board.
4: I'm clear to board.
0: Hey, E-Man Car Department, which end are you guys on? Are you on the 3-4 side or the 4-5 side?
1: Guys just split off there at the meet. You can run down to verify while they're waiting on pressure. 4-5.
0: Yeah, head down 4-5, Jesse.
1: Copy. You got my light, Jim?
6: Yeah.
7: Lose it, give me car count.
8: All right, 8, 8K.

0: Here. 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Hey, RH1. Yeah, did you say U-turn 5 or 503?
1: You got the right, 503.
0: Hey, Zeb, never mind. We're in the right track.
2: Hey, come on back on the lights.
0: I got your light.
3: Yeah, you're far enough. Come on. All right, 119.205.

Very good.

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0: 15, detector, milepost, 9, 7.7, track 1, no defect, total axle, 9, 6, train speed, 4, 6, MPH, temperature, 6, 1, degrees, detector, out.
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0: 30, you're going east, stop on contact tower. 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
1: 30 tower.
0: Lined up for 3. Alright, 30, I'm on the point. We got a restricting in. Started at 33.
2: 38, 30 cars restricting you at the point.

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1: Stand by, we're pulling a cut out of 207 for the pullback, and then I'll get you out.
2: 10-38.

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0: 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Copy, Hobo.
2: 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I gotta get a remote out of your way.
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1: Okay.

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0: Yeah, YLE-72, I already have a LE-55 lit up, and I don't have, I'm going to see if it will answer, so otherwise it'll be about 15 minutes over.
1: WC, you're clear to come out of 4 for 5. Make sure you line those crossovers straight, please. You need them. I'm to the 92.
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1: You want to go to 19?
2: Yeah.

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1: Dispatcher 256, being at, or UP 7157, over. Your hours of service, 0452 hours, over.

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1: Yeah.
0: I got the U-Man heading your way for an arm and test, so keep an ear out for him.
1: Excellent.
0: Tower.
1: Mike, sit down low.
0: All right, come on in for 306. Sorry, 308. 308.
1: I was like, what? Copy, 308.

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0: and 9 are still blue flags, so we'll be standing by on the lead.
1: All right.
0: Yeah, go ahead. Go ahead, this is 36.
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0: Dispatch 57KDUP 2564, over. Just wanted to give you guys a heads up. We are going to have to put away another train, so don't tie up when you guys finish putting that one away, over. More than likely, you might either may grab them in the yard or near Citrus Heights, over.
1: All right.
0: Thank you much. Dispatch out.

0: 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Alright, 201, 119, 120 in the pocket.
1: Alright, let's go 119 to the signal.

0: Santana 5, I guess, to the house.
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0: Astra 256.
1: Hey, the signal at RD 076 won't come in. The switch is trying out a course on it. Can I have engineer's permission then to take that request now and over? Copy that, thank you. 077, thank you. Yeah, bye.

0: 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WC 205, 119 signal, power ahead to the house. 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
0: Correct, thanks.
2: Chris, thanks.
3: Yep.
0: All right, 38, once they clear, you can come out of 5 for 4. We'll watch that top switch.

0: 36.
1: Hey, go ahead.
0: You guys still on the head end of the airport?
2: Yeah, head end of the OA. Want to knock out the telly?
0: Yeah, give me a second, but I got a telly number for you to slide in.
2: Yeah, shoot.
0: 63863.
2: Say 63863.
0: That's correct, over.
2: All right.
0: Give me 2 seconds here.

0: Yeah, absolutely. I'm all dialed in. 638-63.
1: WC, that's good.
0: 6 in the front, 3683.
1: Copy, but.
2: Help double that GR up.
3: Could up to on the point to take them back 100 on the

0: bud.
1: Houston 501, be there in a few.

0: Jim. Yeah, I just took over here from Ross out here. He said when they brought this power out of the roundhouse had to cut number two axle out. So it's got one axle knocked down. I stepped out there. It's going to put me over GPA. Would you look at that for me, please?
1: Approach down there, good for 50.

Harvey. Let's see, you're picking up track 2 and track 1, total of 55 cars. Leave yourself 3,100 feet from the signal. You'll fit behind the signal. You're hanging 5, you're going to track 2, grabbing 10, and going to track 1 and grabbing 45. Correct. That if you leave yourself 3,100 feet from the signal, you'll be behind the signal. List on the printer, verify the list. I'll run your paperwork while you put it back together.

0: Yeah, apparently we still got 36 powered axles there on the head end, and with that 10 in the Constus, brings all of our 14s down to 10, to 12s anyway.
1: A 12 on the head end, and I have to cut number 2 axle out, that brings me, I don't have 12 anymore.
0: He said cut that one axle out, brought it to a 13, I guess.
1: Oh, okay, my paperwork shows it as 12, 12, and 10. So you tell me this paperwork's wrong. What, can you tell me what the numbers are then?
0: Well, the 10 brings all 14s down to 12.
1: I understand that. So this 6285, what is the tractive effort on that one?
2: CP
1: Army 077, reply back to your train number. The 13, because you want me to, I will.
3: We brought it down to 12 with that 10 on the head end.
0: Yeah, Richard, just change that one to a 13.
1: Okay, and who is it that's telling me that's okay?
0: Alan.
1: Just Alan, okay.

I should have made some contact, southbounders. 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

0: 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Are we clear to pull out of 304?
1: Stand by. We're going to shove 302, and then I'll get the remote out of your way, and I'll let you know on 116 straight.
0: Copy that.

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put one or two of my transmutes on before we take you up there. 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

0: dispatch at 256, over. 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What do you have an issue with? 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Well, hash or red hash? I'm showing all proceed signals there, but what's your PTC showing on your waysides? Over.
1: Shorter than that, over.

0: 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Thank you.
1: You said 133, Jimmy?
0: Yes.

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1: All right, GR, UB 6285, red zone, set in center 116 for 305 for the foreman. GR, you can cut the air when you're ready.
0: Cut the air.

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0: 2, 5, and 6 were swamped, correct? Said in one line, what was what? Say 37 was 39 and 39 was 37.
1: Bus. 36,
0: I understand line 39 was 37, pushing 38 and 39 up one each. Copy that. Thank you.
1: Bus. Can you pick me up West 10 outside 309, please?
0: West 10 outside 309, on my way.
1: South side, just 10 over there. Nineteen.

0: DP dispatcher 248 or 262 over. I'll line behind it too soon. Thank you. Switch out.
1: RBGR, car department.

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1: 2.5 pounds.
0: 2.5 at this time, all right?
2: 4, 7, 8, train speed 2, 9, mph, temperature 5, 7 degrees, detector out.

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0: Okay, fade again, comp.
2: WCC 130, I have a patch crew that's going to get on the head in at the home, at the hump crossing. I'll have you guys stay on the ground and get the mid and the rear off, leave them in 583, and they'll hit the train and keep going, over.
0: Okay, 130, hump crossing, patch crew is going to get on the head, and we're going to set out the rear and mid to 583.
3: Makes a lot of sense since we have all of our bags with us.
2: Well, would you like to do it the other way and stay on the head in until the very last second?
0: You're better off doing that.
2: Okay, that's a really easy request to say instead of, you know, kind of being rude about it on the radio, but... the WCC patch crew. Hey, did you copy that? You guys will get the mids and the rear off, and then they can wait for a ride at the east end. Yeah, just, they're going to get the hump crossing. They'll stay on the head end. You guys will set the mid and rear out towards 583. And then they'll pull all the way in to 205, and you guys will go take that head in, power.

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1: Alright, 70 leads, signal indication here. It looks like they got a Y move happening here, so we might hold at King Street for a few minutes, over.
0: Dispatch 572 UP 6285, over.

0: Hello
1: there, I'm going to be outside of 9 here in a minute.
0: What's this over here on the north side?
1: Fog because the GO train was blocking the north side.
0: Yeah, that's why I want you to go around to the south side. If you want to cruise back around, I'm walking over to 301.
1: Alright, I'll go back to 301.
0: Oh my gosh!
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2: Yeah, coming up to the hump crossing, over.
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0: Dispatch crew for the WCC. Just making sure you're here. I don't know how far back the cut in is, but.
1: Don't know how far back your cut in is?
0: Yeah, about 50 some back, halfway back.

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detector, milepost 112.3, track 2, no defects, total axle 6.64, temperature 4.7 degrees, detector out.

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This is Main 36. 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
0: Yeah, it looks like she's not recovering.
1: What happened?
0: Just took an emergency trying to recover and she's not recovering.
1: Okay, I'll start driving, see if I can find something.

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1: I can't hear you.
2: Something closer to the head end.
1: I mean, are you going to... 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Can you check the head of your train?
3: We are not good for two-track moment pullback.
0: Taking you down one. 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
1: Yeah.
0: Well, you're in two pieces back here, but there's no air blowing out of the subside on your power.
1: I'm sorry, what was that?
0: You're in two pieces back here.
1: Alright.
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1: Absolutely.
0: Maybe the train came apart and then got a knuckle or something, I don't know.

0: Dispatcher 257.
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1: Yeah.
0: Alright.
1: Got nothing. That second break happened, but I'm gonna send my engineer up there to lead you.

0: 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Track 2.
1: Yes, sir. Got enough air, give me a little thread so I can get some sufficient distance here.
2: Enough to clear red zone, stretch a little bit.
1: Yeah, like, give me like half car.

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Total axle 702. Train speed 40 mph. Temperature 55 degrees. Detector out.

0: 573, ready to come out whenever you can and head for 205.
1: All right, that unit that you guys are going to grab off 205 is the one that's on the lead here ahead of you.
0: The one that's on the 130 lead
1: on the end of these cars. They broke in half pulling in. They're trying to get it back together, and then they'll start pulling.
0: Okay, we'll sit tight.
2: Anything pending?
3: No.
2: Okay, thanks.

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1: I'm at.
0: Yeah, good for you.
1: Be right there.
2: Mile post 1 6 1.1.

0: 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Back up by the broken.
1: You know enough here.
2: Hey, you want me to take the Rothschild style and you can get to it and you can steal the knuckle?
1: Sure, if you don't mind.
2: Well, I'll grab the Rothschild, so I guess I'll be nice to the G.
1: That's your last move.
0: Alright, conductors at the hook protecting the same track, back a couple.

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1: Track 723, copy, other class 2, the marker's out.

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0: utility man calling car department.
1: Going for car department, you man?
0: Yeah, I got to check 302. Good to go between 1 and 2.
1: Let me double check and see if my guys are correct.
0: Now I can do 2 and 3 either way.
1: Give me 1 second.
2: WCC.
0: Go ahead.
2: Do you have a van with you to take you to the next break there? Once you're all together, I'll have you pulled into 5. Yeah, 5. I'll have you cut away from the cars, and we'll look at what time it is. I'll probably have to get somebody to come get that head-in power. Rouseabouts are already on the unit in 581, waiting for you guys to pull so they can get that rear unit.
1: Six large one.
3: Large one, go ahead.
1: Hey, permission aborted, short 5 power.
3: Permission aborted.
1: Top foot board.
0: U man over?
1: Yeah, go for U man.
0: All clear. 302 short. 302 is fine, thanks, here we go.

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1: Yeah, I've got no chance of those.

0: 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Total axle, 2, 4, 8, change speed, 4, 0, M28, temperature, 6, 5 degrees, detector, out.
1: Detector, milepost, 1, 8, 5.6.

0: And conductor's all clear, that's on WCC. 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
1: 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We pulling the pusher in, or they're taking it?
0: We're just going to pull into the clear, so and this will get, it will, should get air all the way to the dupe there.
1: All right, cut it in.
0: All right, let's go.

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0: You got pressure, head to 545.
1: Awesome, thanks. 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
0: Yeah, PDA anyway.
1: All right, PD. 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

0: Whatever.
1: Hey, you want us to wait until they pull off the headed?
0: Yeah, let's wait. Hop to the WCC.
1: Good.
0: Are you guys close to pulling that power off, or can I let this pass about grab that rear dupe? Well, are you ready or no?
1: All right,
0: let's wrap out, grab that unit. When you guys get the power off, I'm going to have you stick it in the clear there on the east end of 208. Hop to the route, go ahead and grab that unit.
1: Copy, go ahead and grab that unit. WC, we're going to be second on.
2: Rouse about tacking on to 5, okay. Get that see if they're going to tack on to the super.
3: Yeah, that's cool. Let me know when you guys unlink it.
1: All right, copy that. Yeah, we'll tack on. I'll pull this off, and then I'll let you guys know.

Roski Bowdy's Red Zone, WC7 Center.

0: Roger, go ahead. Need to get this tower 205. All right, 205 on the 119, we'll get you over there.
1: I'm off, thank you.

0: I guess you're coming up to the head end tower, 302. 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
1: Yeah, that's correct. All right, all the way up, 302. 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

0: Gilmour, Spectra 262, over. Yeah, switch is going. You'll be getting a light at Webster here, over. Yeah, crossing you up to one there. So here we go. Switch up.
1: One, six, 1.1.

0: 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How you guys doing over there gathering that power?
1: Brake test should be good to go right now.
0: Copy that.

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Correct, you guys are going to 1:15 today.

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2: Yeah, 6999, 6999, 6999, 6999, 6999, 6999, 6999, 6999, 6999, 6999, 6999, 6999, 6999, 6999, 6999, 6999, 6999, 6999, 6999, 6999, 6999, 6999, 6999, 6999, 6999, 6999, 6999, 6999, 6999, 6999, 6999, 6999, 6999, 6999, 6999, 6999, 6999, 6999, 6999, 6999, 6999, 6999, 6999, 6999, 6999, 6999, 6999, 6999, 6999, 6999, 6999, 6999, 6999, 6999, 6999, 6999, 6999, 6999, 6999, 6999, 6999, 6999, 6999, 6999, 6999, 6999, 6999, 6999, 6999, 6999, 6999, 6999, 6999, 6999, 6999, 6999, 6999, 6999, 6999, 6999, 6999, 6999, 6999, 6999, 6999, 6999, 6999, 6999, 6999, 6999, 6999, 6999, 6999,

0: Omaha Dispatcher 262 to the UP 8475, over. Yeah, did you get that BLI number 67269, over? Alright, and I need to inform you to comply with SSI item 13.1, part F is in Frank, over. That is correct. Are you guys pulling up to a spot for inspection, over? Alright, and per my process, I also need to inform you that if you can, go ahead and pull to a spot where you can pull ahead of 10 mph to assist with inspection, over. Thank you very much. Yeah, let me know what you find here. Can the engineer comply with me knocking the signal request down at Control Point RV 087, over? Engineer can't come by with me, knock down my request, 0RV087, thank you very much, here we go, switch up.
1: Okay, line that way, 202-119, I'm showing the house, if you could, I'm just in down here, can turn that dispatcher, get your lights, please. That is correct. Got word 115 with the gentleman, 115.
2: I got 516.

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1: It goes to East End 301.
0: Okay, instead of going all the way uptown, should we go in at Antelope and go on to the rear end of the head-end portion?
2: Yamaha Dispatcher 257.
1: What did you say your runner was, so?

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0: So you want to go to

0: Omaha Dispatcher 26 or 57.
1: Yeah, morning 57. This is UP5260 again. They just changed their mind and they want us to go to the house. You want us to go take the long way across back over to Atkinson over to over.
0: Okay, yeah, sounds good.
1: All right, to the house now. Thank you for the 5260.

0: Go ahead.
1: No, I was calling my foreman on the 38. Gerald gave us a highball in for 302.

702, in position for class 2 when you're ready. Line 110, the rear, set him up. See it as you had said, release.

TMI stretch 262 to the UPE 475 over. Yeah, about how far back is that car there that you go that hit us over? Yes, towers here, better clarity here, UPE 475, you copy on this one over? UPE 475 radio check on this tower. Oh, I got you way better on this one. Okay, yeah, but how far back is that car over? Oh, nine cars back, all right. Yeah, let me know what you find there, over.

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1: Yeah, you guys north of mile 4128.26, over.

0: 50 West, I'm on our way.
1: 350.
0: Yeah, hi, Baltimore, bye.
1: Hi, Baltimore, thank you.
0: How many time behind you, no reverse moves, that front pass over?
1: Alright, copy, we stop from making reverse moves, we'll contact you over.
0: Copy, yeah, you can stop, I'll just say anything here to help you.

8-3-10, I'll see him another time, John.

UP-8475, conduct on the head in, ready to pull over. 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

0: Charlie train there, guys. 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I just got 8 feet off. Okay, thank you. Okay, brothers. Have a good one, man. 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Yeah, you can make it, man. Yeah. We had to grab the power out of 49 and tie into 43 and double over to 34 and, you know.
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2: That's correct.
3: And you'll be linking to a 5773.
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3: The other one is a 2666.
2: Walked on there, Jim, what was it?
3: Yeah, we got the 5773 plus one, the 2666.

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0: 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How about class 2? 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
1: Good morning,
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1: Thank you, 2 Track Davis for number 11, thank you.
0: Thank you, here we go. 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
1: 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I can hear you just fine, over, ready to copy, 6999 West.
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Okay, Informant Parks, you can get number 7860 on phase 8060-26. Inform B restriction number 66881, milepost 141.0, milepost 140.0. Authorized VNSF 6999 West, Tractor Limits, maximum authorized speed, no stop required, milepost 141 at the Red Fork. And bells and whistles of passing and approaching land equipment. Over. Okay, Parks, thanks, man. Have a good day.

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0: Yes, Dave, we're on that Z-Train house supplies.
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0: Ice and water. 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
1: All right.

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Go from 40, a little bit of 79, and then 45. Creep up to 45.

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2: This is Ryan. I just got to fix my CAD screen or what?
0: I told you to call your brother.
2: I harass you all day until it's fixed.
0: You and your brother can share beard bomb.
3: 0.7, trap 1, no defect. Total axle 6.3.4, frame speed 2.6, MPH temperature 5.7 degrees. Detector out.

0: to comment the Hump Road crossing. I saw you guys dead at 10:31. Is that correct?
1: Okay, so it looks like that UP 6081 has shut down for low oil pressure. Over.

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0: copy, give me about 5 minutes.

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0: 38, over.
1: Yeah, we're on the UP-7713. Like to go switch 5 to Antelope, please.
0: Coming at you.
2: 5-7, you still there?
0: Go to hit him.
2: That's UP-5859, he's over.
0: 5859.
2: All aboard, ready to go.
0: Right, come on down.
2: Next, we're on the price. Right, here we go.

0: Can you get for us, or do I need to talk to RH1?
1: Herder, Oakland, 8475, you need to tail out of 204, George, 204-119.
2: Yep, I got that,
0: 204-119. RH1, over.
1: RH1, go ahead.
0: Hey, Northland here on 116, our lead unit does not have a head-in box for the tele.
3: All right, get one out to you.

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1: UP 7157.

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1: Yeah, I got it.
2: Now somebody call him the 30 weight.
0: Power SP, or NP, MRVNP.
3: Go for MP.
0: You guys are having an issue with that head end device?
3: Yeah, there's not one in the head end. Engineer's looking through the other units on the head end to see if there's any in there.
0: Okay, copy.

0: Away RV to the hump, over.
1: You need four more.
0: Four cars.
2: Sorry, just wanted to go ahead.
3: Yeah, we got a box. Thank you, sir.
2: Copy.
1: By that 4B at my pole 140, all high rail routes apply. Over. Thank you.
0: More Oakland.

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1: Clear 204, all right.
2: Car department, call mark. If you're still back there, give him a sec.
1: OARV, you'd be 8475, red zone set and centered, 204, Roseville, conductor. I'll be out of the seat for a minute.
2: Copy that, car department. I do copy, spoke with Tower. Tower's gonna try to get a U-man over there. We're running out sets on the PT right now. Man's heading that way, 301 here in just a couple minutes.
3: I got that, looks like I got it all dialed in, 2000.

0: Tower, you guys take the lights in. 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
1: Four.

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0: 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Where are we at the process? 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
1: Yes. 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
0: All right.
1: We'd like to come off 119, go around the Y, and head for Antelope, please.

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1: Charge 1, go ahead.
0: S-17, I need a head-end device for the UP-7157.
1: What's your location?
0: I'm on 119. We're going to spin it, go around the Y. I guess I can stop across from you. Pick one up.
1: Okay.

0: Two-man northwest, cut back in, I'm in the clear.
1: Alright, your man, you're through the red zone on the north side, thank you for help.
0: Correct, you need a reading at the back end, are you good?
1: Sure, if you're back there.
0: Seven eight.
1: Alright, 78, thank you. Tower.
2: Tower, go ahead.
1: We are ready to go.
2: 5-7 is moving some power in front of you, and then should light you up.
1: All right.
2: Have a good trip.

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1: 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Correct, over.
0: I have a 69126. 69126.
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1: Go ahead.
0: So we're ready to start doubling this thing over. Are we waiting for the PP or are we going to make the move?
1: Milepost 1364. It's going to take longer than probably them just get down here. So let's let the 17 get in and then we'll talk.

0: U-Van car department.
1: Car department.
0: Yeah, 307 east to west.
1: 307's all yours. 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
1: All yours.
0: Thank you.

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1: We're stopped here at Rockland, just wondering what we're waiting on.
0: You're just waiting on lights for me, and are you guys good for two there at Bowman to Colfax?

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Thank you, here we go. Switch up.

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Track 2. No defects. Total axle 6.58. Temperature 3.5 degrees. Detector out.

0: 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West to east, 308.
1: 078.
0: 78, thank you.
1: Copy that.

0: Go ahead.
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0: All right, I'll stand by in the clear back here.
1: Copy. Thank you.
0: You're welcome. Thank you.

0: Are you the PC, Dallas?
1: Yeah, we're the PC.
0: All right, I got your telly 6-9-1-2-6. I'm your other.

0: ER RV and calling the hump, over.
1: Go ahead.
0: Yeah, we're down at West Dennis 207. What's the plan, over?
1: Okay, we clear 205 there, line yourself 130, come out 130, head in goes to 206, cut ins and everything behind stay in 7 there.
0: We're going to come out 207, chop in the mid, and then rest, we're going to shove into 206, and he said,
1: that's correct.
0: Step it over.

0: saw a 72 over.
1: Alright, we're across recovery, showing 72 on the rear and 72 up here.
0: Yeah,
1: thanks, buddy. Thanks, buddy. Thanks, buddy. Thanks, buddy. Thanks, buddy. Thanks, buddy. Thanks, buddy. Thanks, buddy. Thanks, buddy. Thanks, buddy. Thanks, buddy. Thanks, buddy. Thanks, buddy. Thanks, buddy. Thanks, buddy. Thanks, buddy. Thanks, buddy. Thanks, buddy. Thanks, buddy. Thanks, buddy. Thanks, buddy. Thanks, buddy. Thanks, buddy. Thanks, buddy. Thanks, buddy. Thanks, buddy. Thanks, buddy. Thanks, buddy. Thanks, buddy. Thanks, buddy. Thanks, buddy. Thanks, buddy. Thanks, buddy. Thanks, buddy. Thanks, buddy. Thanks, buddy. Thanks, buddy. Thanks, buddy. Thanks, buddy. Thanks, buddy. Thanks, buddy.

0: RV calling the hump, over.
1: Hump, go ahead.
0: Are we ready to make our move out at 207 to 130, over?
1: Probably not lined up. I would get your lineup first.
0: Oh, yeah, we were just wondering because there was a hump job in 208. We didn't know if we were going to wait for them or not.
1: Yeah, get your lineup, and then you're good to go.
0: All right, thank you.

0: Tower 17.
1: 17.
0: I just talked to the crew. 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How long until you guys are ready?
1: We'll be ready in about 2 minutes.
0: All right, I'll start working up some lights for you.
1: All right, thank you.
2: Dispatcher 262, over.

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Yeah, how long do you think, Avon, will take you, over?

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1: Flat
0: 7850. Sir, whatever, you just want to hold it until you see him getting closer, but just a heads up, over. He's poking out, but he's got lights to depart, so I imagine it'll be pretty soon here that they're pulling over. Just, if you want to watch CAD, just, you got time. When you see him heading swamps, then that should work, over.

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Mile Stretcher 262, over. Amtrak 733, you are protected number 2, Jack Davis, over. Thank you, dispatch out.

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1: Dispatcher 257, UP7157.
2: 7157, over.
0: That is correct, over.

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1: Permission to board the WC Tower West 1.
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Did you get the CompSys update form C bulletin there? A couple of ads, it looks like.

U2 detector, milepost 97.7, track 2, no defect, total axle 486, frame speed 38, MPH temperature 65 degrees, detector out.

0: Green River, over. River. Okay, when that guy clears, come out at 6 for 7 and get your power all together. 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Up the Dart flat. When he clears, come out at 3, run back 2 to get your 122.
1: Copy 3 to 2 to 122.
0: Power goes to the house.
1: Yeah, I'll do it for us.

0: 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Track 1. Temperature 6 degrees. Detector out.
1: Yeah, it's TCS number 2845.
2: Is there any defects against this unit?

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1: Okay, don't go nowhere.

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Yeah, approaching your limits, over.

0: 7 feet.
1: Parks the gang 7860, using track bulletin 4B, number 66881 on the sack sub. 9-1 with the limit to mile post 140.00141.

0: I'm on point zero down, ahead 10 minutes.
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2: Minute 10. What was your email?

0: This is Carr.
1: Hey, I just wanted to know the West End Carr here on 201. That or Denver.
2: Carr 201, BO Henry.
0: Correct.
2: Not releasing?
0: I won't say it.
2: Copy that. Make note of that and get that BO'd for you. Thank you.
3: Six, approach diversion.

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1: 9635, cars tied down, left in the clear. Cuts made ahead. Good marker. 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

0: Go ahead. 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You guys got, what, 35 minutes left? And let me talk to him. 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
1: Over.
0: PD, come out 201, back 202, power to the house.
1: 201 for Tuesday, Jim, power to the house.
0: Back, my guy's sitting there waiting for you.
1: Damn, we're ready. Let's go ahead, there, Rich. Go ahead.
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1: Up to Green River Power.
0: Power over.
1: Not going to make it. So head up 130, take it into 583 West, secure it, leave it running, please.
0: All right, we'll go into 583, we'll secure it, leave it running.
1: And I got one coming in right behind you from Citrus. Would you mind lining that rock pile lead switch back normal, please?
0: Yeah, I'll line back to 583.
1: Correct. And let me know when you're in the clear so I can send them down, please.
0: I'll let you know I'm in the clear.

0: 635, got 900 for 202, conductors on the point, starting back, good for 20 on the handling.
1: 635, line 202 on the point, I started back, 20, good for 20 on the handling.
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0: Have you heard it? Very good. Hey, ready to go out of 121-19 to the Alpha.
1: Okay, come on down. Clear that switch. We'll get you the other way.
0: All right. All right, MP, get that to right on the rear of your side, AA.
2: Get right, mate. 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

0: 2, detector, milepost, 9, 7, point, 7, track, 1, no defect, total axle, 4, 1, 8, frame,
1: 6, advance approach,
0: 9, M, 2, 6, 6 degrees, detector, out.
2: Tower to 17. Is this you at switch 5 on the 7063?
3: Yes.
2: Okay, got it. Alright, when you're ready for the signal, if you could go to 51, tone him up, let him know for the house. My phone doesn't seem to reach his. Alright, copy, 51.

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1: 2-119 for the house, if he could, go to 51 and give him a call.
0: Probably. Here we go.
2: Over. Three approach, followed by approach, crossing clear for 220. Go ahead, Kelly.
3: All right. I'm on the point. We got an approach. Ahead, 320.
2: Approach Ahead.
4: Hey, Green River, take that down to the west end. You're on the east end of 583. Take it down to the west end.
5: All the way to west end of 583. All right.
4: Yes, please.
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6: 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No defects. Total axles 3-0. Detector out.
0: Max 1, go ahead.
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1: 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Go ahead.
0: He had a 583 on top, which is my factor 130.
2: Three, track two, no defects. Total axle 4-0. Temperature 6-7 degrees. Detector out.

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2: Guy behind me, I'll let you know.
3: Green River, did you call for a ride yet?
4: Are we gonna tie it down? Leave a run on the west end.
3: West end, secure it. They got roustabouts. They're gonna come get it. Their next move. Up, town bus over.
4: Yeah, pick up west end 583 Rockwell.
3: Uptown bus over.
4: That pick up on west end 583 Rockwell.
3: The column.
4: Calling town bus. Pick up west end Rockville 583, please.
5: West end where? 583?
4: Yeah.
5: Alright, you are second up. I'm heading out here to the pad.
4: Perfect, thank you. 7713
6: to the car department.
4: Tower 16, Todd.
6: Go ahead, Daryl. Hey, we need a focus off on this train.
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4: 51. Todd, there's the HK power's getting tied down west end 583. I'll have you guys head straight over there, and we'll just have them not secure it.
6: Copy.
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0: 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MRVPT coming behind you. 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

0: 257 UP 706 Trio. Pull down a little farther towards the signal there. Tail end is just hanging out in the OS at 104. I can't get the light there at West Roseville.
1: Five conductors on the point. You got diverging approach, followed by approach. Start back at the point.
2: Diverging 35 on the point. We got diverging approach, followed by approach. Start back 20.

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Route 2 detector, milepost 97.7, track 2, no defect, total axle 752, frame speed 23, MPH temperature 68 degrees, detector out.

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0: flat, get back on the point, your side, this is line. Got a restrictor going in, zero down, back my way, 10, 10
1: North Platte, understand, connector's right in the point, protecting the shove, engineer side, we got lined in, restricting signal, derails down, starting back good for 10, 10.
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0: In, you're in the clear. Thank you, Carver.
1: 3 more 17-3. Up to Fresno. Here, come on into 204, you'll clear access to 201 to a hook, over. Correct, 74 cars in 201.
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1: Go ahead, Pastor.
0: We're just going to hang out for 30 more minutes or so, and I'll bring you to the door.
1: Nice.

0: 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We have restricted signal. We have 9-0 down, pull back at the cross.
1: Alright, 9635, kind of restricting on the point, line in, derail down, back 12.

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35. 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

0: Hello. 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
0: Yep.
1: Thank you, here we go. 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

0: Yardmaster. 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
0: Okay, we're down here in 583. Can we come out, head up to, as far as we can, up 130?
1: Correct, and when that Fresno clears, you can have the signal, give 57 a jingle, see if you can get hold of them. Nobody else seems to be able to.
0: Copy, thank you.

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1: 577713 LB is ready to go westward here at Citrus, over.
0: All right, come on in. Water's fine.
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1: We're the 16 Rouseabout. We want to come out Citrus Heights, back in Antelope once the other crew gets in.
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detector, milepost 97.7, track 2, no defect, total axle 476, train speed 46, mph, temperature 68 degrees, detector out.

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0: 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Anybody calling dispatch, over. 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

Yes, F3 731 over here. 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
1: Venus 8240.

2246 East, calling Foreman Park. 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Yes, sir, BSF 8246 East, head towards Lennon, ready to go.

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1: Dispatch, this is MTEC 701, over.
0: Yeah, 701, go ahead, over.
1: Yeah, I was wondering if we could get the light at, light out so we can get in there close.
0: Yeah, sorry, switch is bending, I should be coming in there for you, over.
1: Got that, switch is bending, thank you, sir.
0: Yeah, thank you. Dispatch out.

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1: Yeah, stand by. I got movement in CVR. I'll get right back to you.

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Over.

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1: 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UPS Batch 62, over.
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1: Okay, understand 701, all stop, depot 4, engineer's permission to take light back, RV 989. Alright, timing that out now, yeah, thank you, over.
2: Thanks, Dispatch, have a good day.
1: Hey, you too, thanks. Dispatch out.
3: Go ahead, over. Hey, how much more time does the Chattanooga need before they're ready for us to pull up on the door, over?
4: Well, I guess that pilot's not on duty until 13:25, over.
5: No, that can't be correct. I think they were on duty 25 minutes ago.
4: Crew's on duty at 12. The pilot that's taking this train is on duty for 13:25.
5: All right, so we're good to tie it down then?
3: We're not tying the train down, guys. To my understanding, I thought the new crew was coming out there to hop on it, over. Get it over. Here, come again. Why we have to pay these certain trains, over. Well, guys, you guys are supposed to hold here for the outbound. Did you reach out to your outbound yet, over? If the crew's not all here, what would we say to them, over? Guys, just stand by, over. We're not sanitary now. That's out.

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You want me to bring it to you? 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
1: I do not.

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0: Charlie.
1: 6-0, over.
2: That over.
1: Yeah, we catch some color coming into Rockland. Let's see if there's something in front of us, over.
2: Nope. I do not have anyone in front of you, over.
1: In front of us, yeah, it looks like a track occupancy event between 113 and 111, over.

0: Who's there?
1: Here we are, waiting on one. All right, thanks.
2: Then up ahead, over.
1: We got a restricting at 113, over. We are waiting on a bus go for the oncoming train. Let's know.
0: Okay, copy.
2: Understand they're restricting at mile post at the intermediate 113, over.
1: That's correct. We're coming up on the approach at 114 right now. And yeah, we have nothing after Rockland on the screen, over.
2: So restricting at intermediate at mile post 113. It's shown restricting in the field and on your screen, over.
1: We haven't mentioned it yet. We're just coming up on the approach. I have the advanced approach. But yeah, I'm assuming that we're going to have to track
2: on. Okay, so right now you're just looking at your screen on in the field. You haven't reached the intermediate yet, over?
1: Correct, over.
2: So right now, we're just based on the screen, but we haven't seen what's in the field. If you can let me know what you have in the field, over.
1: We'll reach out. Thank you very much. Dispatch 8760 out.
2: Thanks. Dispatch out.

0: FRRV, come in. Alright, let's come on in, 501 East End, leave a running tide down.
1: 501 East End, leave a running tide down.
0: Sir, thank you.
2: Hey Charlie, we're gonna need a tally on this. They thought it was rear end dupe. We're gonna need a tally on this WC. Yeah, they don't know it's cut in.
3: I told him earlier, I'll call him back.

0: approach 114.1 main one.
1: Carmen's gonna bring one to you guys. 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
1: Got it.
0: All right, you got Eastern 501. 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
1: G57.
2: Roger, Grand Jay, you can 348 here, Atkinson, ready to head at Sunset, over.
1: Awesome, here we go, guys, signal indication. Thank you.

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3: That's 256, over.

Yeah, I haven't talked to your, I only talked to the other half. I haven't talked to the first half, but that's what they normally do is go to Sacramento and you guys all cruising. Oh, that's good.

0: Army 16 to the car department.
1: Yeah, car department, go ahead.
0: I'm ready for that Hinkle selling number.
2: 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Total axle, 196, frame speed, 3.5 mph, temperature, 70 degrees, detector, out.
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UP detector milepost 112.0 track 1 no defect total axle 384 temperature 80 degrees detector out

0: dispatch, 9 over. Dispatch, 9 over.
1: Yeah, 98760, over.
0: That over.
1: Yeah, I want to let you know I did have a restricting at 112.9, and then diverging clear coming out of ABRB 111.
0: Okay. You got a restricting and then a diverging clear. Did you see anything on the track there, over?
1: Nothing on the track. Had an eye out. Did not feel or hear any broken rail. But yeah, just wanted to let you know what was going on, over.
0: Awesome. I understand you did not see or feel anything track related. I will keep an eye out. Thank you, guys. Over.
1: Take a dispatch 8760 out.
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0: See, I show your power on the head end, correct?
1: Yes, sir.
0: And then your dad is 1550, correct?
1: Sir.
0: We're going against 207. We're going to pull 207 out, and then I'll get you into 207 as soon as he clears.
1: Okay, copy that, 207, 047.

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0: there. You see 6856 Foreman Park, gang 7860 Form being checked posted on today's date, 06-2026. Line number one, good for the main track. On the deck, between mile pole 141.0, mile pole 140.0. 6856 without stopping.
1: Mile post 141.0, 6856 westbound, and pass redboard, mile post 141.0, without stopping at a nightclub right here.

0: 77, over.
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0: Go ahead, over.
1: Yeah, it's RVWC ready to go. When you are, you see we have lights now, thanks.
0: Home guys, here we go. Safe trip. Fetch out. 21 kids.
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0: cab.
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1: 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Somebody come on, wants this 309, please.
2: I'll be there in about a couple minutes there. 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
1: All right, rocket power, East 1, this pocket.
2: Yeah.
1: Copy.

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2, no defects. Total axle, 4, 0. Temperature, 7, 3 degrees. Detector out.

2, no defects. Total axle, 4, 0. Temperature, 7, 3 degrees. Detector out.

0: 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Track 2. No defects, total axle 40. Detector out.
1: Train 5, diverging advanced approach, Rockland, rolling over.

0: 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Milepost 97.7. Track 2. No defect. Total axle 690. Frame speed 36. MPH temperature 73 degrees. Detector out.
1: All right, Kevin, I'm suspended.

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1: UPA 348, we're ready to go here shortly, over.
0: Alright, signal indication, guys. You'll probably see one here, Brock, over. Signal indication, guys. Understand. Got pilot ready to go. Thanks. Watch out.
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0: 7, over.
1: QP 7719 south, over.
0: Go ahead, guys, over.
1: Yeah, we got some bad news. We've lost comm with our telly. We're stuck at 30, 30 mph.
0: Yeah, guys, honestly, that sucks about that is, like, unless it's, like, peak UPS season where everyone's carrying, like, extra OT and all that crap, like, most times, even a locomotive dash doesn't do shit about it until, like, comms come back, guys. So, I understand 30, and then if it comes back up, let me know, but I'll let 5-6 know to see if they got an extra one en route somewhere if we're still not making speed or if it doesn't come back, guys. Over.
1: Yeah, we can't receive 30 until it comes back, so that's, we just wanted to let you know, and, appreciate any help you can give us there.
0: Of course, guys. I'll thank you.
1: Alright, 7791 out.

for squids.

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3: Yeah, I see that. 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
1: What? I never seen that.
3: Go either way.
1: Right. If you got the post,
3: well, normally we get a double and then a diverging approach.
1: That's a normal setup here. I've never seen this.
0: Get your order, you guys are there.

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Road descent. Total axle 4.18. Same speed 3.8. M28. Temperature 8.3 degrees. Detector out.

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1: 348.
0: Sir, just want to touch base. Looks like we're not using the EMS. We got a fireman running today over.

0: need to get the employee ID number of the employee logged in to the PTC. They're over.
1: That's going to be 0411-6-9-0-5.
0: Where are we working to and from today, over?
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0: 348 North, Knoll, CPGB, 1K3, hang up, drop him, out.
1: Sorry, 20, go ahead.
0: Sir, I got 4 locos for you.
1: Westyard 1, East Stanley, running tied down. Westyard 1, that's track 507.
0: Copy that, running Sergeant 1. Westyard 1, 507, East Stanley, time you run. Deck on point, restricting both those derails are dirty. Back them up, we'll go into a stop. I gotta get that 502.
2: Alright, back, 10, derail down.
0: Sir, both of them, I'm going to handle.

you're both clear of the red zone, right? 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

0: change. Okay, I'll come back and get you in a second.
1: Well, back my 10 on the English.
2: All right, clear for 10. Zero is still dirty.
1: Yes.
0: Are we moving back there, John?

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Over. Thank you. Dispatch out.

UT-6856, do you guys have BLI number 67539, over? That is correct, Sax, observe in front of you, over.

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0: Alright, UPD 6856. Tomorrow post 126.83. Tomorrow post 126.85. Do not exceed 50 mph, main track, and no flags are displayed. Over. As you can repeat at 1429, over. Copy, here we go.

0: is Charlie 5 diverging approach. Over.
1: And I'm taking a roustabout over there. I'll come get you. Where'd you park?
0: Thank you. I appreciate that.
1: Shark's fine.

0: Roger, 5-7.
1: Go ahead, over.
2: I was wondering if we're waiting on someone to get out across the road.
3: Diverging approach, 990, over.
0: Go ahead.
4: Can we have the rocket power, please?
0: Yes, permission to board.
4: And that's in East 1, correct?
0: I was staying at East Yard 1.
4: Okay, thank you.

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1: Dispatch 62, Amtrak 5, we shouldn't be too long here, dispatch, over.
0: Okay, you got one capital just leaving Davis. You think you'll be ready to go in less than 10, over.
1: Okay, we're leaving Davis now. Yeah, we're going to go real quick.
0: Okay, yep. Switches are bending, you can watch for your lights. Signal indication, over.
1: Okay,
0: thank you. Dispatch out.
2: Clear, you guys should be getting some better signal.
3: HQ to the car department, over.
4: Go ahead, HQ.
3: Yeah, 2 pounds. 2 pounds leakage at this time, over.
4: Copy, 2 pounds, 1437, stay crisp.
3: Thank you.
1: Okay, we need to go now. Yeah, we need to go.

0: HQ to the car department, over.
1: Car department, go ahead, HQ.
0: Yeah, 2 pounds leakage at this time, over.
1: Copy, 2 pounds, 1437, stay
0: crisp. Thank you.

Yes, it is, sir. The crews are calling me worse. But I'm going to check right now. Oh.

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256, did you see 7791 coming over? 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FR, comma.

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256 to the UP 7791 coming over. 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

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About 30 days. 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
1: I call you at the Hump Crossing.

call the P7791. 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
0: Copy, if you go 5-6, that'd be great. 5-6, thank you. Thank you.

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1: What?
0: Yeah, we're coming up on the hump crossing there, over.
1: Okay, come on in for 205, over.
0: Come in for 205, here we go.

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1: 4057, this is the UP 5656.
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1: We're the 16 roustabout. We want to come out and switch 5 when we can. Back in 116.
0: Thank you, guys.

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1: 7504, go ahead, over.
0: Yes, sir, outbound's on board, and we are ready for more lights.
1: Taking on location, thank you. Just ahead to switch 5. Dispatch 6-2, calling him track 734, projected 2 track at Davis. Over. Correct, yeah, thank you. Dispatch out.

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57, you'd be 5656, RV 16, over. If you go to the station, we're taking a long way, over. So we'll go 1 to 2. I'm going to take you the long way there, over. Yo, are you guys going to need that light at 103, over? All right, thanks, guys. Bye, y'all.

0: 5, he's calling me 7860 from the park.
1: Go ahead, over.
0: Yeah, 6155 D train. We're going to be

0: 356. Over.
1: 593 is
0: that over?
1: Over. Yeah, just trying to change our GPS.
2: Well, officer, UP 7625, the UP 6328 is and I have an engine shutdown alarm that is no longer loading. If there's any way you can maybe have it back there.
3: Yeah, give me just a second here. Let me see what's going on back there.
2: All right, appreciate it.
4: out.

0: 57, over.
1: Over. Mechanical said cut it. We should be 63 QH at the bed. Low fuel pressure, high oil temperature. He said that if we restart it, who knows how long it will run, if it wants to run. And other than that, he put a defect on it for dead bad. So however they want to handle this situation is up to them. Over.
0: All right, what's the, so you said they ordered it dead bad?
1: Yeah, it's a cut-in, it's a 6328. It was our cut-in locomotive. I did get an alarm, engine shut down. The mechanical was able to do a download on it. That's got high oil, or hot oil pressure, low fuel pressure, and yeah.
0: I'll let you know. Thank you. Touch out.
1: All right, and I guess I'll just keep milking it to Roseville. I

0: out in locomotive. I did get the alarm, engine shut down, the mechanical was able to do a download on it. That's got high oil, or hot oil pressure, low fuel pressure, and yeah.
1: I'll let you know, thank you guys, touch out.
0: Alright, and I guess I'll just keep milking it to Roseville. I think probably the best plan, right?
2: Have it clear.
3: Fuel cell's got 43 cars in it.
2: You want me to go to a hook?
3: Please do, yes.

0: we looking on that west end?
1: Still be 5.
0: All right, 5. We might be able to fit. We'll drag this locomotive though in the clear.
1: Go up to where you just short of foul and let's stop and see where you're at.

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0: Anywhere in there will do.
1: All right, appreciate it. Tracks up 45, good set, release, over. 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

0: 57 EP 765, over. Guys, are you going to need that cut in to Fresno, over?
1: No, but that's not my call.
0: So they just want to know, so I'm just trying to verify if we'll need it. I mean, if it's flat and you don't think we'll need it, then we'll have all. I think they're just trying to figure out, over, if we actually need it to Fresno.

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Frame speed 36. MPH temperature 77 degrees. Detector out.

0: 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Right track.
1: Did you have to hang any cars? He's good to go back light there.
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1: And I'm back 206.
2: 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RVB got you on the hand.
0: Ghost right to left.
3: Alright, ghost right at 10. Thanks. 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
0: Negative.
1: Thank you.

0: 30, catch you on the bus.
1: 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I got a BO to kick out. I got a sheet for you.

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What's that? 2-1 over.

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0: Hey, come in there, Chris.
1: What's up?
0: That third one has some kind of air brake fault, too, so I dropped the air brake breaker, but I didn't have any problems with it.
1: Okay, thanks for the heads up.

0: WV calling the hump, over. Go ahead. Yeah, so we come out with the 205 back to 206 short tank.
1: 5 to 6, whenever you're ready, come on.

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0: Sorry, 20, go ahead.
1: I guess this is how we're going to start today, building backwards. We're here for East Yard 5.
0: You got permission to board.

Dispatch 6-2, calling Amtrak 736, protected two-track at Davis. Over. That is correct. Yeah, thank you. Over.

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2: Correct. And to the UP 7625, over.
3: UP 7625, over.
2: All right, guys, here's the plan. We're going to come up here to crew change. You'll pull up. I guess we're going to split the train at the BP, so I guess we'll split it there, and then we'll, I guess, secure or have someone attend the rear portion. We'll pull up ahead. The power will come out the house with the outbound crew on it. They'll tack up against the head-end portion. And then you guys will just flag back to the rear. So I guess if you don't want to tie it down, just have, like, maybe the conductor, when you guys split at the BP, just, like, attend those cars and everything. And I guess you can ride, pull ahead. They'll come out, tack on to you, the head-end portion, and then go back against the train. Over.
4: Makes absolutely no sense. Why don't they come meet us at the house?
3: I didn't really understand the drop briefing.
4: And that way they're on the head end and we can do their cut in, and then when it's all said and done, they can depart and get out of there. They just meet us right there in the house.
5: 4-4, MP8, temperature 7-8 degrees, detector out.
2: Yeah, the crew is going to the house to get the unit over. So basically, I'm guessing the rear portion of your train will stop, like, at the dupes, and I guess they're going to leave a route for them short of 105 so they can come out the house. You'll already pull ahead, and they'll couple into you guys. I mean, if you want to change it up or have a better suggestion, you can hit them up on that yard channel as well, guys. Over.
4: Are they going to add the dupe, or they're just not taking it off? They're just going to put an extra one in?
2: All right, they're adding the dupe. Over.

0: I guess I was just trying to figure if we just walked over, swap with them right there at switch 5, and then they pull up and we do the work in the back. That way, you know, they're not trying to come up 8,000 feet from the head end. They can just park and pull us down.
1: Roger that, guys. I guess just hold short of 105 and then just give me a holler. How about that? Just holler at them at the yard and see how y'all want to do it there, over.
0: Okay. If they're already going to be at the house, I guess we can, when we get up there, like you said, we can switch over there and talk to them and see what they want to do, whatever GPS.
1: That's fine, guys. Here we go. Stretch out.

0: 57 UP 765, over.
1: UP 7625, over.
0: Yeah, it looks like they want to speak some power into the house up ahead of you. Can engineer comply if I take the signal back, CPRB 105, over.
2: I think, yeah, light coming down now, just

0: H1.
1: Sorry, H1, go ahead.
0: Alright, ready to depart 545.
1: You got permission to depart 545.
0: Here we go.

0: RVB, are you on this channel? Over.
1: RVB, over.
0: I was just wondering, were you on this channel?
1: Yeah. Looks like we got an approach.

0: channel, over.
1: UB, over.
0: I was just wondering, were you on this channel?
1: Yeah. Looks like we got an approach.
0: Probably going the long way around.
1: Yeah, that's what I figured.
2: .747, highball the class 2 air test, markers on the rear, handbrake is in relief. Thank you, Chris. Out.
0: Alright, on the got an approach, on the point, protecting. Here we go back. 30-30.
3: About 7 over.

57 EP 7625. 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

357 to the DP-765, over. Yeah, guys, I don't know why I'm just now being notified. I'm trying to get the D-Train stopped. I can't promise. I can't reach them right now, guys. Looks like they just knocked down the light, so probably won't be able to get them stopped here. They're pretty big. I doubt they'll be able to clear, but I understand you guys are coming out of 545 and going, "Weird, guys, over." Roger that. All right, guys, I got you in the loop, but I'll probably have to wait on this move, over.

0: 581. Over. 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You guys cross over, I guess, to go to the house.
1: Yeah, guys, just wait one moment. I'll get you guys to have to verify a train and stop first. So,
0: repeat that, please.
1: Waiting on one train to get stopped. We change the route, guys, and then you will get lights. Over.
0: All right, copy that. Thank you.

0: you go back. President accounted for.
1: 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Yeah, this radio's garbage. I couldn't hardly hear what he was saying.

0: 57, UP765, over.
1: Five, over.
0: Just let me know. Remind me when you guys are all stop, please, over.

copy, 7625, all red, all stop, switch 5, main line, number 1. I'm 57, over.

0: 7, over.
1: Be 7625, over.
0: Right, over.
1: Yeah, you called?
0: Yeah, I was trying to verify you guys are all stopped, over.
1: Yeah, we're all stopped here at Switch 5, number 1 track, over.
0: All stopped here at Switch 5, and I mean, thank you guys.

All right, back 20, working on a diversion advance approach. You're on the point protecting, lined up through the crossovers. Here we go, back.

0: WCB, did you hear you have one more to probably protect? Call the dispatcher before you tie up. I don't know. That's what I'm being told. So before you tie up, call the dispatcher.
1: Problem clear.

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1: To this guy, find out the engine number, what rail is it?
2: All right, cool, Beard.

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1: Go ahead, over.
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2: Give me a second here. I need to give an alert to a train, and then I'll come back and brief it to you guys.

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2: Guys, do you have this form C bulletin 67793, over? You guys have that? Over. You guys have that for the cars that didn't resequence in your train? Over. Form T 67791. Do you have all three of those, over?
0: 67791, we have that as well.
2: I think you have three of those touch out.

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1: Alright, is this EM down or outbound? Over. Okay, so when did you guys reach the EM down? What are we doing?
0: Correct, over.
2: We're gonna add a mid, so they're gonna cut me, and I'm gonna pull up high of the signal, then they're gonna grab that unit, come back to the main, and then I'm gonna shove back to the rest of the train.
1: Pull the train high, they'll come off, and they need to grab the unit, and then come and add it to you, and then you're shoving back to the train, over.
0: Just make sure that we, I guess they got a train placement update. Do you have this Form C Bulletin 67776? Says to contact OPCC at 984 and do not exceed 30 MPH 30, over.
2: Nope. Let's see if that placement error is good when we put the...